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3: Good morning from the Croatian Automobile Club. You're listening to the latest traffic report. On the A1 Zagreb-Split-Dubrovnik motorway, traffic is proceeding slowly in queues with occasional traffic jams between the Lučko and Karlovac junctions towards the south, as well as between the Zadar-Istok junction and the Čelinka tunnel towards Zagreb. Due to a traffic accident between the Jasenica rest stop and the Čelinka tunnel towards Zagreb, the speed limit has been reduced to 80 km per hour. At the Demeri and Lučko toll stations, the queues towards Zagreb are about a kilometer long. On the A2 Zagreb-Macelj motorway at the Trakošćan toll station, there is a 1 kilometer long queue in direction Zagreb. Traffic is proceeding slowly on the Zagreb city bypass between the Lučko and Zagreb-Zapad junctions towards the west. Due to a traffic accident on the same motorway between the Otok Svibovski and Kosnica junctions towards the west, there is a 1 kilometer long queue. On motorways in Istria, traffic is queuing towards the Kaštel and Plovanija border crossings as well as at the Matulji junction towards Rijeka. Due to increased traffic density on the Krk bridge, the queue towards the mainland is from Njivice. We would like to inform all drivers that all traffic is temporarily suspended in the Sveti Ilija tunnel towards Zagvozd due to safety reasons. Longer wait times are possible at most border crossings with Bosnia and Herzegovina, Serbia and Montenegro. Due to unfavorable weather conditions, the Mali Lošinj Cres Rijeka and the Novalja Rab Rijeka catamaran lines are not operating. The Croatian Automobile Club wishes you a safe and pleasant journey.
4: Ovoga ljeta Arena Zagreb postaje središte europske gimnastike. 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Drugi, drugi.
5: Drugi, drugi.
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That super world of my own. Nobody but you.